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1: Pretty crazy, but this new study shows that people, when they're dating, think it's a turnoff if the person they're dating has a roommate.
0: Feels wild, but do you think it's normal or nope to date somebody with a roommate? Hit us up on Instagram at VBrosOnAir. Talking more next. Yeah.

0: 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It's Mikey V, Frankie V, and Gianna.
1: Is it normal or nope to date somebody that has a roommate?
2: Yeah, I saw this. The New York Post put this up on social media earlier today, but they said that it's an emergency turnoff if somebody has a roommate when you're dating them. And the funny thing is, it said it's not like a lack of privacy or dealing with all the shared stuff or even, you know, the home being harder to clean. It's the fact that it makes that person seem as though they don't have their life together, right? If somebody has a roommate, that means that their life's not together. They're not financially secure. They don't have life under control. And it's kind of a turnoff. You walk into that house, you see the roommate, you're like, oh, great. So I'm dating both of you now. Can't you afford your own place? So they're saying that many people are now not dating somebody if they have a roommate.
0: I couldn't disagree with this more.
1: Yeah.
0: It is so expensive to live.
1: I agree.
0: I might get clowned for this. I'm married. I'm in my 30s. Uh-huh. I have a roommate that lives in my house. My buddy still lives in the house.
1: He's a very nice man.
0: Yeah. He's awesome. And he helps pay for the mortgage. You know how expensive it is to have a house? So I think that having a roommate makes you financially smart. Like, why would, when I lived in Medford down the street,
1: yeah,
0: and I had my house over there, I had five guys. I was living for free in that house because all my buddies were paying me, you know, $500 a person.
2: Last time I was like seriously single was when I was Mikey's roommate, though. So it might have been a little correlation there.
1: Well, I will say I get that, but my ex had a roommate. The roommate lived on his couch.
0: Oh.
1: Literally on the couch. So that's a whole different story, but I got really frustrated all the time because we want to watch a movie on the couch. Oh, no. Yeah. The roommate's sleeping because that's his bed.
0: If he had a separate bedroom, would it bother you?
1: Well, when we went into dating, like our second year, they moved into a two-bed, two-bath. It wasn't as annoying. Okay. The only frustrating things were if the roommate had a girl over, who gets the living room, who's using the kitchen, who's doing this. It was like there were things to navigate having like a boyfriend at the time that had a roommate that were pretty frustrating.
2: It wasn't an obvious note because look at you guys, practically married now. You know,
1: no, this is my ex, Frankie. This is my ex.
0: I missed that part of the conversation.
1: Long gone.
0: The roommate was a nope, Frankie, and he was a nope.
1: Correct.
0: Normal or nope? Are you okay dating somebody who has a roommate?
1: Mm.
0: Hit us up on Instagram now at VBrosOnAir. 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

0: 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It's Mikey V, Frankie V, and Gianna.
1: We've been talking about this all night. It's crazy, but more and more people think that if the person they're dating has a roommate, that's a turnoff.
0: Sounds wild to me, but is that normal or nope to date somebody with a roommate? Hit us on Instagram, @VBrosOnAir. We'll talk more next.

0: 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It's Mikey V, Frankie V, and Gianna.
1: This is interesting. We've been talking about this study that says more and more people, if they're dating and the person they're dating has a roommate, they think it's a turnoff.
0: It feels a little wild how expensive life is.
1: Yeah.
0: But Courtney, is it normal or nope to date somebody with a roommate?
2: No, it's not normal. I don't know if it's just my age range, but if you don't have your own place, then you don't have a place in my heart.
1: Ooh. Wow. Oh, wow.
0: That's like a quote that I would see.
1: That is quite the rule.
0: Do you have a bad experience with a guy who had a roommate? Or like, why do you feel so passionate?
2: Because I want to be able to live our lives privately. You know, everybody has their list of like what they require. So on my requirement list, it's like having your own place.
0: All right, we hear you loud and clear.
1: Mm-hmm.
0: Normal or nope to date somebody who has a roommate? Brittany, you're up next.
3: No, it's completely normal because I'm a little bit younger. You know, I'm still in my 20s.
0: Yeah.
3: And I think if you get older, in like 30s and 40s, you should be more established and you don't need a roommate. So it'd be weird if I was older. But I think, you know, when you're still in your 20s, you got to figure out where your pennies are. You're looking under the couch cushions and stuff.
1: Yeah.
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0: It really isn't. I will continue the convo on our Instagram. 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
1: We've been talking about this story that came out today that says people consider it like a dating ick or a turnoff if the person they're seeing has a roommate.
0: Which feels crazy to me with how expensive life is.
1: Yeah.
0: But is it normal or nope to date somebody with a roommate? Alexa, what are your thoughts?
2: This is completely normal. There is a housing crisis going on right now. Mm-hmm. So we have to pay our rent the way that we know how to. So I am cool dating somebody that has a roommate. And hey, if it works out, then, you know, we can become roommates together.
1: Yeah. Exactly.
3: What if it's a one bedroom and he's got four roommates?
2: Ooh.
0: I think separate rooms is key here. As
1: that's
0: a grown
1: adult. Whole different scenario.
0: But I do think that, like, it means they're financially smart as well.
2: That is true. We have to save our money in order to, you know, make it these days. So, I mean, you got to do what you got to do. It's about the person.

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0: 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It's Mikey V, Frankie V, and Gianna.
1: Sammy, have you felt a little bit dumber this summer?
2: I feel dumber every day I get up. But yeah, I think I do feel dumber this summer.
0: That rhymes, too.
1: There might be a reason then, dude. Before I tell you the fact or the info, what do you keep your house at? Do you keep it warm in your house?
2: A little bit. I mean, I try to be friend to the environment, you know? You don't want to just be blasting your AC.
1: That's probably why you're grubby. They say over the summer, when you get hot, you start to sweat more. When you sweat more, you dehydrate. And dehydration equals grumpiness and spacey thinking. So they say during the summertime, people should be happier, but they're actually grumpier. And you, because you're too cheap to turn on your air condition.
0: Well, don't call her cheap. I have to call Frankie out for something. It was his daughter's birthday last weekend.
3: Okay.
0: His house was 89 degrees, it felt like.
3: What?
0: And I did check it one time. 84. I kept going over and turning the AC on. Mm. And then miraculously, it would turn off.
3: Okay, Frankie. Would you like to share anything with the class?
1: I'm not grumpy. I'm smiling. I saved a few bucks during that party.
0: but you're dumber this summer.
4: Yeah. I love you, Vegas!
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0: And we got Justin Bieber up against Dominic Fike fighting it out for number one.
1: Woo.
0: We'll find it in a minute. 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
1: Playing Are You Smarter Than a V-Bro? We got Emma on the phone. Which brother do you want to play against, Mikey V or Frankie V?
2: I will go against Frankie V.
1: Okay. Frankie's in the hot seat. The first person to get two questions right will be the winner. Emma, you get the first question. Emma.
2: Okay.
1: Spider-Man, A Brand New Day just hit theaters. It's going to break all sort of box office records. But who plays Peter Parker in the Spider-Man film?
2: Ooh, I got this. Tom Holland.
1: You would be correct, Emma. It is Tom Holland. One point for you. It's over to you, Frankie. Frankie.
0: Yeah.
1: Halloween decor is already out and about on shelves at stores, even though it's July. What day of the week is Halloween this year?
0: Oh, this year it's great. It's going to be on a Friday night for the first time in a long time, so the parties are going to be wild.
1: Yes, Frankie, you are incorrect.
0: Wait, you're wrong.
1: You are wrong.
0: I was going to say, how the heck did you know that?
1: Emma, do you want to steal that for a point?
2: Oh, sure, I'll try. Mm-hmm. See. I think it might be on a Thursday.
1: Emma, you are also incorrect.
0: It's Saturday. It's
1: you
0: Saturday,
1: guys,
0: right?
1: Halloween's on a Saturday this year. I've been waiting for this for a long, long, long time.
0: I knew it was either a Friday or Saturday. I had a 50-50 chance, and I guessed wrong.
1: Oh, goodness gracious. Well, it's back over to Emma, Frankie. So, okay. Emma, if you get this right, you will be the winner. Emma, Johnny Depp was just unrecognizable at Comic-Con in San Diego last weekend. He was dressed as Scrooge for his upcoming film, Ebenezer. But what movie does Johnny Depp play an iconic captain of a ship battling haunted pirates?
2: Oh, Pirates of the Caribbean.
1: Emma, you'd be correct. Pirates of the Caribbean. Emma, you are officially smarter than a V-Bro. Congratulations.
2: Thank you.
0: Well done.
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0: 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It's Mikey V, Frankie V, and Gianna.
1: Samantha, simple way to get some happiness today. You ready for this?
2: Absolutely.
1: Mm-hmm. Mikey, Gianna, grab your cell phone right now. Everybody grab their cell phone.
3: Yeah. Okay. That usually does not bring me happiness.
4: Turn it off.
3: Yeah.
1: That would actually be great. No, put it on this selfie way. So it's like looking at you.
3: Okay.
1: And
3: we're looking rough today.
4: This is not making me happy right now.
3: I need Botox.
4: Okay. I got a big zit on my forehead.
1: Hey, I'll tell you right now, you both are smiling. So it's working. I said, you want some happiness? Look at yourself in that and just snap a quick selfie. That research has found that taking that quick selfie, look at you, you're laughing, right? You take a random selfie in the middle of the day if you're in a bad mood.
4: This is fun.
1: And you showed your friends and yeah. too.
4: I look that's really good in this picture.
3: Lord. You are smiling now.
4: Because I look ugly.
1: You look great.
2: Oh, does research show that after taking the selfie, you should then filter it to make yourself even happier?
4: Yes. No, someone needs to put a filter on in this picture that I just took.
1: It worked. Everybody here is now laughing. So there you go. Next time you're feeling down, take a random selfie of yourself and put a smile on your face.

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0: 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It's Mikey V, Frankie V, and Gianna.
1: Steph, are you addicted to your phone?
2: Kind of, yeah.
0: I feel like it's sad, but we all are.
3: I am.
0: We were all family this weekend, and I would look around, and everybody's like staring at our phones like we are legit robots.
3: Oh, yeah. Anytime I go to a concert, there's like 5 gazillion phones. I'm like, is anyone watching the show with their eyeballs?
1: This might stop you from being addicted to your phones, because being addicted to your phones could actually kill you.
3: What?
2: No.
3: What do you mean? Yeah. How?
0: How I believe it.
1: So we know that it can mess with your head and your neck, because you're always like hunched over, right?
3: Oh,
1: that can
3: cause some
1: bad posture. We know that it can make you stressed out and kind of strained because your eyes are like focusing so hard. But experts also found out that if you're sitting around on your phone too long, your muscles aren't working correctly because you're just kind of sitting there. Mm. And they're saying it doesn't seem like it's a bad thing if it's just every now and then. But if you're always sitting down on your phone, muscle loss is possible. And that can impact everything from cardiovascular health to how long you live. So if you do sit there on your phone all day long, addicted, your life will get shorter and you could actually die.
2: Ooh, noted.
3: Yeah, seriously, I don't know what to say. Guess I will not be on my phone today.
1: Did that help the addiction?
3: It's going to.
4: We'll see how it does for tomorrow.
3: You know, an addict can't just quit cold turkey, Frankie. Yeah. To wean.
0: Yeah, just had to wean us off. All right, yeah. We're going to come back by 15 minutes a day moving forward.
3: Perfect.
0: I love you, Vegas!
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0: 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It's Mikey V, Frankie V, and Gianna.
1: We got to talk about this lady that gave birth on the side of the road.
0: Pretty wild. It's our crazy story of the day. We'll talk about that next.

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1: Hey, Siobhan, you ready for the feel-good story of the day?
2: Yeah, I'm ready.
1: So check this out. A New Jersey police officer is being praised after helping a very unexpected delivery happen outside a convenience store, and he's trying to play it off, saying he didn't do much. So this guy's name is Dominic. He's a patrolman, and he was in that parking lot of the convenience store, and he's just doing his regular dispatching and watching things when he noticed that a woman was in active labor in the car near him. So he got out of his vehicle and ran over there to go check on things, and by the time he got there, the baby had just arrived. So he's saying he didn't actually deliver the baby, so he doesn't want credit, but what he did do was wiped out the baby, kept the mom, the dad, and the baby comfortable just in time for the ambulance to show up. And they're saying that because he had this baby in his hands making sure she was okay, he is a hero in the end.
2: Sweet. Yeah, I mean, I understand why he's not taking the credit for it. Like, I get that. But he's also a hero for helping him, for being there.
3: Yeah.
0: You don't take the credit. He did a lot more than I would have done in that scenario.
1: Shout out to the police station. The police department gifted the family a tiny police onesie for the newest little recruit to toss on when they're able to leave the hospital.
2: That's very sweet.
3: Cute.
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1: We made it to Thursday night, and I made it to hang out with you this hour on everything. We're at New Hit List. I'm at La Crystal Rosas. Come on, Bella K. It's called I Love It, I Love It, I Love It.

0: complicated, and it's easy to get overwhelmed. 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
1: 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On the new hit list, I'm Crystal Rosas. A comment on Teddy Swim's IG says that his voice is what it sounds like when you enter the gates of heaven. Is that what you think? Yeah, the thickness, the raspiness, so good. Teddy Swim's Mr. Know-It-All, just for you.

0: 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Life is busy. 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

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Hey, bestie. On the new hit list, I'm at La Crystal Little Sus. Benson Boone posted on his IG snippets from his Wanted Man tour. How is this man staying in such good shape? He must live at the gym. That six-pack goes crazy. Here's the time of my life.

The home for Josh and Ariel in the morning. Star 104.3. That was Ariana Grande, Hate That Made You Love Me. It's the new hit list. Our girl here is Zara Larsson pulling up our 2026 iHeartRadio Music Festival live in Vegas this September. 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

Western North Carolina's number one hit music station, Star 104.3. On the new hit list, I'm Crystal Rosas. This song took 10 years in the making. Check out our interview on socials. I'm at Crystal Rosas. Martin Garrix, Ed Sheeran, repeat it.

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2: Hey, Christo Rosas, this is Art. Just wanted to shout you out. The new hit list is a whole wave.
1: I appreciate you, Art. We got more coming up from Justin Bieber, Meek. That one is so good. Some Somber. So keep it right here, bro.
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1: That was just a Bieber Speed Demon on the new hit list, Your Connoisseur for New Music Discovery. That's me. I'm back tomorrow night. Till then on everything. At New Hit List, I'm at La Crystal Rosas. Somber, my body isn't ready. Mwah.

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0: 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Let's get your weekend popping with some money in your bank account. I'm talking $1,000, which, I mean, who doesn't need a grand? Even if you have a grand, who doesn't need an extra grand? We got 9 keywords every single day. As soon as you hear them, enter them on our website. Don't wait. Don't say, oh, I'll get to it later, because you'll forget. Somebody else will win that money, and you'll be SOL. And we really want you to win this cash.
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1: We always hear people say, oh, I met this celebrity and they're such a jerk. But we never actually hear the stories about why or what they did until now. I got all the tea on which celebrities were actually surprisingly rude in real life and what they did to be

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1: There's a list online of celebrities that were surprisingly rude in real life. And we hear like the typical Ellen DeGeneres, James Corden. But would you believe Will Ferrell landed the list? Somebody said that he was a complete jerk when they encountered him. And they didn't even know it was him until after the interaction. Crazy. Another one kind of threw me by surprise. Millie Bobby Brown gives off a little diva. Not going to lie, gives off like, oh, I'm entitled. Somebody said they paid $300 to meet her, and Millie Bobby Brown went and said hi to the person in front and behind them, but didn't even look or speak to me. That would pee me off. This one's also surprising. Says Taylor Swift rolled her eyes at me during a meet and greet in 2009. I'm going to chalk that up to Taylor Swift having a bad day, because I've seen so many Taylor Swift documentaries where people, like even her crew, are like, Taylor is the kindest person.
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Nashville's number one hit music station, Star 104.3. 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

0: 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Hey, it's Vont, and I'm at Vont Leak on Instagram and TikTok. You want to go follow me there. I started a series, songs I'm trying to convince my boss to let us play on the radio, because I know we play a lot of the same stuff, and people love hearing throwbacks. They love feeling nostalgic, and I need suggestions. You can go to my page, like I said, at VONTLEAK. See my boss. He looks like a nice guy, but he won't let us play Blue Cantrell. Hit him up style on the radio and let me know what songs we should try to convince him to let us play.
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1: How about we get you locked in with $1,000 this morning? Right before the weekend, too. Be here just after 9 o'clock. 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

0: 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Thanks for kicking it with us. My name is Vont. I'm at VontLeak on Instagram and TikTok if you want to go follow me. What you got going on this weekend? Because it's finally Friday. We've been waiting for it all week. August starts tomorrow. Maybe you got plans. Maybe you're going to go visit some family. 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I don't want to be the one to say it. 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

New Music Friday, baby. I got Somber later this hour. We got new Ariana Grande. We're playing all day long because she just dropped an album. And Beaches, not even 4 minutes away after we throw it back with Destiny's Child.

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1: Star 104.3 is Asheville's number one hit music station. That's new music from Beaches. It's called Edge of the Earth. My name is Vaughn. Thanks for having us on to kick off your Friday. I was going down a Reddit rabbit hole of, I love this, old school struggles that would break people today. Number one, researching at the library. If you didn't know the answer to something, you better go find an encyclopedia. Now that's what we got Google, TikTok, and ChatGPT for. Other things that people are struggling with today that, you know, back in the day used to be normal, waiting by the phone for a phone call because you had to stay near the phone, the family phone at that, with the cord all night long, unless somebody was using dial-up internet. Then you'd be screwed. It's also funny to hear a bunch of kids and teens talking about some, oh, it's so tough to type all this stuff out, man. Y'all got typing, y'all got voice to text. Back then, we had to write everything down by hand. Recipes, directions, essays in school.
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1: $1,000. The way we just be handing out cash, you might as well call us Oprah. 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

you like it. I'm a two-time, you ain't know I win. 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All my ops waiting for me to be you, I bet. 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

93.3. Did you grab your tickets yet for our iHeartRadio Music Festival presented by Capital One? Time is running out. I'm going to just be honest with you. Night one, already sold out. And there's big names on the lineup this year, too. Zara Larsson, BTS, Benson Boone. Let's get you locked in. 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
1: Damn, I'm over here just looking at the songs that we got coming up this hour. Well, you got some Ella Langley, who's being considered for Best New Artist at the Grammys. You got Olivia Dean, Olivia Rodrigo, and New Cat's Eye, which is just over 3 minutes away after All American Rejects. I'll wait.

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1: My name is Vaunt. Thanks for listening. I'm at Vaunt League all over social media. There's a survey that went out and 49% of people said they would rather inherit nothing at all than having to deal with a relative's junk after they pass away. 51% of people said they would prefer a few items, but not every single thing. And I've seen it happen. I'll be transparent. My great-grandma passed away last year, and it was, I think she had a will, but my family was very much like, no, but I want this and I get that. Or they just kind of don't want to deal with, okay, now I got to have grandma's old tapes. Can't throw them out. I feel wrong if I throw them out, but I mean, I don't have anything to do with them myself. What do I do?
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1: Hey, what's up? It's Vaunt. What are you looking forward to? I always say that it's important to have something that you're excited about, something that coming up and it's got you in a good mood, whether that's literally plans you got this weekend or a wedding in a couple of months or maybe your birthday. My birthday is August 12th. 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

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Your first chance happens just after 9 o'clock when we give you a keyword and you gotta enter it on the website to win. And don't say you'll get to it later because you'll forget, especially with the weekend on your mind, when you can use that money all crazy this weekend.

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Anybody else just beyond happy we made it to Friday? Feels like it takes forever to get here, and then the weekend just comes and goes like that.

0: 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There's a mom on the internet who's catching a lot of flack because she said that she skipped her kid's first birthday party. Not she didn't go. She didn't even throw one because it's a bit much to have a whole elaborate theme and to have gifts at a registry for a kid that won't even remember any of it. And I kind of agree. I know somebody who threw a first birthday party for their kid, swan themed, or maybe it was doves. It was just very over the top. And I was like, this is a 1-year-old. What happened to Dora? Blue's Clues, Yo Gabba Gabba, those shows. Do you think the mom is justified in not having a first birthday party for her kid?
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1: Yo, what's up? It's Vont Leek. 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
1: Who wouldn't want an extra $1,000 in their bank account? 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

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I got details coming up next about how you can get tickets to go to Vegas this September for our iHeartRadio Music Festival. That's on the way. But first, Bruno Mars, Locked Out of Heaven.

0: 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There are so many big names coming to our iHeartRadio Music Festival in Vegas this year. You got Zara Larsson and Benson Boone. You got Cardi B and Snoop Dogg. 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

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My name is Vaughn. Hope you have a great weekend. I'm Adam here, but keep on listening for your chance to win more concert tickets and more cash, plus new Ariana Grande all day later today. I'm at Vaughn Leak on Instagram and TikTok. Have a beautiful and blessed weekend.

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2: 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The most competitive basketball league on earth is on CBS this Sunday. Dwight Howard and Coach Nick Young bring the L.A. Riot against Jonathan Simmons and the Houston Brigham in a must-win game for both teams. Then all-time leading Big 3 scorer Earl Clark and the DMV Trilogy battle Montrezl Harrell, Coach Dr. J, and the one-seed Chicago Triplets in a must-win game for the Trilogy. The game played the way you love. 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
7: We're in for another pleasant and dry summer day across the Western Carolinas. Expect a mix of sun and a few fair weather clouds this afternoon. Humidity remains low with highs reaching the mid-80s around Asheville. A wetter pattern returns this weekend ahead of a cold front, bringing cooler temperatures and increasing chances for showers and thunderstorms. I'm meteorologist Julia Haley with your News 13 Skywatch forecast.
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0: 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They actually work. 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That's coming up.

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1: 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Sisney, Ryan, Tanya with you. The back room, busy at work. Who's back there?
2: Everybody.
3: Everybody.
2: Everybody.
0: Oh, everybody. It's a full room back there.
2: Yeah.
3: Whole squad.
0: Whole squad. We got Ruby. There's Jen. There's Michaela. Mm-hmm.

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1: Hailey Bieber has been receiving far more criticism than she deserves online, with haters picking her apart for seemingly everything. 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
1: 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Seacrest counting them down as we do every day, Monday through Friday. 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
0: Zara Larsson is the one at number one. She has confirmed that she and Shakira shot a music video for their duet Euro Summer Girls Trip, but Zara said it's just not up to snuff. She decided the only reason she'd release it would be to stroke her ego by having a video with one of her idols, and that doesn't serve either of them. Well, it's not coming out. Here she is at number one.

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0: 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Seacrest with you, Sissy and Tanya. Have you heard of the latest love trend? It's called micromancing. Are you already doing it? Are you micromancing?
1: If you're not doing it yet, you should.
0: So you want it? Is a good thing?
1: This is a good thing.
0: Sounds like a bad thing.
1: No, I think it's necessary.
0: That's coming up.

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2: All right. The latest love trend is called micromancing, like romancing, but micromancing. Disney tells me it's a good thing. What is it?
3: I think so, too, because grand gestures are out and small, meaningful acts of love are in.
2: I am down.
3: Thus the name micromancing. So it's all the little things that you can do for your partner that just kind of go a really long way. Maybe remembering their coffee order, sending them a perfectly timed meme, a little like thinking of you text just out of the blue. These are all cute,
2: I got mine,
3: romantic little things that you could do, and they don't have to be over the top all the time, these big moment hot air balloon type of romancing. What's yours?
2: So mine, if and when it shall happen, hypothetically, I would have this person's favorite snack packed in the glove compartment, surprise them when we're in traffic and it's getting a little stressy. Hey, you know what I put in the glove compartment?
3: Mm.
2: Knowing this moment might happen? Combos.
4: Cute.
3: That is cute. See, these are the things.
2: Because everybody loves combos.
4: Yeah.
3: I love it. This is all you need to do.
2: I would freshen it up every day.
3: Well, that's the thing.
4: Wow.
2: Well, put it in, take it in. You don't know when it, that's the beauty, is you don't really know when it's going to happen.
3: Cute.
2: How about that? Just waiting for the right moment. You don't rush the moment. Wow, I love micro-romancing.
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Big thank you to everybody that came out yesterday. The brand new Ingalls and Fletcher for Tools for Schools. Man, I'll tell you what, there are a lot of school supplies in an 18-wheeler when we were done. Thank you, Star family. 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

It's Asheville's number one hit music station, Star 104.3, on a new music Friday with Ariana Grande. That is Oh Well from the new album Petal. Love Ariana. She's like my favorite Jimmy Fallon guest. Say my-

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Do you think Taylor is as excited as I am that the first NFL preseason game is this coming Thursday? I bet she is. 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

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Hey, Star Family, you want to do it again? 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

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So on behalf of Ingles, Eblen Charities, and man, all the kids you helped out yesterday, thank you so much for everyone that donated to Tools for Schools. We appreciate you guys big time.

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If you haven't done it yet, make sure you do it this weekend. Go drive across the Westgate Flyover Bridge, all right? It closes on Sunday. Promo Brandon and I did it today. We got a video up. It's on Instagram and Facebook. Just search at

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1: Hey, Crystal, do you find guys that have cats attractive?
2: I'm going to have to say no.
0: Oh, boy. That's my thought out there. I do have two cats.
3: I want to say my boyfriend had a cat when we met. That is my cat.
1: So he had a cat when you met. Mikey, you got your cats after you started dating your now wife, right?
0: Yeah, okay. Yeah.
1: This study was actually done. It's actually kind of funny. So scientists showed hundreds of women photos of two different men, one holding a cat and one not holding a cat, and asked them which one they found more attractive. Ultimately, they were the same attractiveness as people, but when that cat was added, they found that most women chose the guy not holding a cat as being more attractive. They're now saying on your profiles for your dating apps, fellas, do not hold cats, because apparently you're going to get swiped the wrong way on more often.
2: Well, better holding a cat than a fish.
0: It's a valid point.
3: Yeah, true.
0: There's nothing, throw that in the study and you're really screwed.
3: God, men holding fish on dating apps, they need to go. They're the worst.
1: No, it's so funny you said holding a fish. Are you talking like when they go fishing or holding like a goldfish in a bowl?
0: No, when they go fishing
3: and they kill this beautiful fish and then they hold it up all bloody and deranged like it's some trophy. Always, always weird. And one of those was my ex. He had that on his dating profile and he ruined my life.
0: You just popped off on that and didn't realize that Frankie said holding a goldfish in a bowl.
3: No, I realized that. I kind of ignored that. Because who does that?
4: I love you, Vegas!
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1: Of course, we got brand new music from Ariana Grande today. She dropped her brand new album, Petal. We got to dissect this album and talk about our favorites next.

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1: And of course, tonight is all about Miss Ariana Grande, who dropped her album Petal today. I've been waiting for this for so long. I'm already obsessed with it. We have to talk about a couple things. First off, my favorite track off the album is the opening track. Track one, Kiss Me. You guys, I got full body chills listening to this song, especially because she used the intro of the song during her tour. And I kept being like, what is that? What is that? Is that from one of her old songs that I'm forgetting about? Like, and then we finally got it. And just the intro to that song is like a movie. You just gotta listen to it like full blast on that one. And then we have to talk about Petal, Frankie. I know you love that song.
2: I like the production. It's crazy because like I feel like all the songs have great production, but that's one of those songs that I know the lyrics are great, but I was just listening. It's like, I don't know. It just pulls you in simply by how it's produced.
1: Yeah, the production on it is unreal. It sounds like nothing she's ever done before. You can also tell she is angry. This album is edgy. Not to mention, she's verified angry because the music video for Petal she dropped earlier this morning.
2: She did.
1: It's like a horror movie. It is gory. There is blood. I like Halloween, so I liked it. But I didn't expect that of Ari. It's something like we have not seen from her ever before. But yes, we are loving the album Petal. We're happy Ariana Grande is back with brand new music. And as always, we'll keep you updated if she drops anything else in the meantime.
2: Yes.
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